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Things Happen from Dawes on 88.9 WERS. Before that, the Black Crowes, that said band with a bird in the title. And if you love the Black Crowes, they are actually going to be here over the summer in Mansfield at the Xfinity Center on June 19th. Here's Soccer Mommy.

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She is an independent artist for the first time in almost 2 decades. That's Lord with Tennis Court on WERS. Her contract with UMG expired in late 2025, and she said she's in no rush to get into another one. It's Parker for your afternoon, and I've got some tickets for you this afternoon. If you missed me mentioning it earlier, I've got tickets to see Little Feet at Indian Ranch in Webster on June 7th. So if you want to go, email us at info@wers.org, put in the subject line Little Feet. You have until 6:00.

0: Heavy Foot from Monrovia on 88.9 WERS. It's Parker for your Friday afternoon and May Day. I hope you're having a good one. It is a gorgeous day out today, so no complaints here. And if you haven't yet signed up for our Uncommon newsletter, the good news is you got a little time before tomorrow's newsletter. 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Coming up, I've got Concrete Blonde and a new one from Beck.
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0: WERS is where Boston discovers new music. 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

If you listen to me every Friday, you know exactly what that song means. Nathaniel Rateliff and the Night Sweats with SOB, and we are kicking off the weekend here on 88.9. It's Parker, and I hope you're having a good Friday, and I also hope that you have some fun plans for this weekend. Your girl is going to be booked and busy. I'm going to a concert tonight with a friend in Worcester, and then turning around to come back here and do a 48-hour film fest with another friend. So I'm going to be tired, but it's going to be a lot of fun. Here's Pearl Jam.

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0: His Golden Messenger, that's in the middle of it on WERS. That's from their brand new album, I'm People, that just came out today. And their vocalist, MC Taylor, actually did an 8 Questions with 88.9 interview with us over on Instagram. So you can check that out at WERS88.9. It's Parker, and I hope you're joining us tomorrow morning as well for the Coffee House while you're waking up, getting caffeinated. It's our acoustic blend of singer-songwriters from the 60s to today with a special focus on New England artists. Wake up with the Coffee House and your wonderful new host and music coordinator, Lindsay, Saturday mornings from 6 to 8, only here on WERS. Coming up, I've got a fave, the Beatles, as well as Dermot Kennedy.
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Funeral from Dermot Kennedy on 88.9. He's going to be here in Boston for two dates come the fall at MGM Music Hall at Fenway, September 18th and September 19th, if you want to see him live. Here's Melissa Etheridge.

White Horses from Wolf Alice on 88.9 WERS. I just read that they are going to be opening up for Olivia Rodrigo on her upcoming tour. And I do have a bone to pick with this article that I read. Wolf Alice, along with The Last Dinner Party and a couple other artists, this article was basically saying, oh man, these indie artists are about to blow up thanks to Olivia Rodrigo. And WERS has known how awesome Wolf Alice is. I'm just saying, putting it out there.

0: The man that decided we are collectively having a sad girl summer this summer. That's the latest from Noah Kahan with The Great Divide on WERS. The title track to his new album, which if you have not dove in yet, buckle up because it is amazing, but you are going to have some emotions. One of them possibly being jealousy towards anybody that has tickets to either of his sold out Fenway Park shows. I wish to be you. The good news is I do have tickets this afternoon, not to Noah Kahan. I am so, so sorry, but I do have tickets to see Little Feat at Indian Ranch in Webster on June 7th. So if you want to go to that show, email us at info@wers.org, subject line Little Feat. Again, info@wers.org, subject line Little Feat. That's about it for me. Thank you so much for hanging out. I hope you have an amazing weekend. I am going to leave you with Chris Isaak and a new one from Squeeze.
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More new music on 88.9 WERS. That is Olivia Dean with Baby Steps. My name is Nick. Thank you for joining me this evening. I am glad that you are here, and I hope that you took some baby steps to get tickets to go see her at TD Garden on August 10th, because it's sold out right now. So good luck getting tickets if you haven't gotten any already. Coming up right now.

0: A new one from Deer Tick. That is Mary Singletary. They're local to us. They're from Providence. And I just got back from Providence. I checked out the RISD. That place is insane. I got lost like 100 times. Tomorrow morning on 88.9, join us at the Coffee House. 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Coming up next, we have some Roxy music, Margaret Glaspie, Jack White, and so much more.
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That is Margaret Glaspie with Act Natural. She went to Berkeley and worked at Club Passim. Coming up right now, how about a little, let's do it. Let's go with a little Jack White.

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This Sunday from 7 to 10, join House Lifer on Hagiga for music, humor, and schmoozing. 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

88.9 WERS, some more local music. That is Ray LaMontagne coming to us from New Hampshire with Step Into Your Power. My name is Nick. Thank you for joining me this evening. I am glad that you are here. Coming up right now, Kenny Wayne Shepherd.

0: Cross Your Heart, a new one from Mama on 88.9. 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It's a set of songs to get back into our blend of local, alternative, indie, and iconic artists. Tomorrow, we have ukulele songs for National Play Your Ukulele Day. On Sunday, we have music to celebrate the late James Brown's birthday on the ERS Weekend Reset at noon. Coming up next, some English beat, metric, the jam, and so much more.
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Victim of Luck by Metric off of their latest album, Romanticize the Dive, which just came out on April 24th, and it's just absolutely amazing. Highly recommend it. My name is Nick. Thank you for joining me this evening. I am glad that you are here. Coming up right now, let's keep this going. How about we keep jamming with The Jam?

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889 WERS, that is Bleachers with their new song, You and Forever. And I think I could listen to Bleachers for forever. Here at ERS, we've got the perfect soundtrack for your weekend. 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

0: The always amazing Arlo Parks with her new song Two-Sided on 88.9. 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
3: Hello, my name is Nick. 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I am glad that you are here because it is the start of my absolutely most favoritest hour of the entire week. It is 8 o'clock on a Friday. We are going to start this weekend by listening to an entire hour of brand new music coming up right now. Coming up first, we have Weird Nightmare with Might See You There.